Don Diablo, Kuwa. Gucci Mane done, catch me ballin' out in London. Tom Brady with the paper, I go Super Bowl, signed it. You signed Bowl, crazy running to the hundreds. I keep my neck and my wrist at least 100. Hood nigga with the money and he loving it. She got comfortable, she called me by my government. Pull up in the Rolls with the white seats. And pull off in the Porsche like a car thief.

That's your pastors, and they will never agree. I'm looking for your justice, and it cannot be seen. I'm checking where you're coming from, and where you're going to. I'm checking out what you have done, to see what you can do.

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0: Okay, no, I mean, like, don't get excited, man. It's because I'm short, I know.
2: Carolina! Why anybody, girl? 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
0: 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A luxurious sweet treat of Vlošin's captains, traditionally broken with a sword for good luck.
1: 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You can find Vlošinský krokant Krokantessa at Gelateria and Pasticceria Moby Dick Nerezina, Veli and Mali Vlošin. 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
1: 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To je bila Sade, The Moon and the Sky. Idemo do Deva Gahana i Soul Savers, All of This and Nothing.

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I said, no. He said, that's where we're gonna go. You need a change of pace. When we hit the strip with all the wedding chapels and the neon signs, he said, I left my wallet in El Segundo and proceeded to take

monkey was high. Said it was a burning ambition to see her before he'd